shot is a fucking shoot at your high. That I'm fucking zoom out of mind. Some golf boy is bad for you like the food at McDonald's. Boy, I'm a king and I ain't lying. Boy, you're cool to my title. Better watch for them hyenas if you flex. 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

0: nigga is dead.
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Oh, it's not her. 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
1: 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We got a problem. We got to share that. Yeah, we got to wear that. We got to share those W's. Them habits.
2: Stuck in a mindset.
3: Poverty.
1: Dialect.
3: Excuses. 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
1: everything, nigga. We got to share that. Stuck in
3: the
1: ladies. Mindset. 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
2: Mindset.
1: You got to share that. Death, we got to share that. Life, we got to share that. It's a way we all connected. Connected by our wants, our dreams, fears, ambitions. 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You gon' see.
4: We all wanna get out.
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See the dust on the launch pad. 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

come from a generation of home invasions, and I got daddy issues, that's on me. 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

0: possibly a lot of rain this afternoon with thunderstorms, highs in the mid-80s, and lows about 75 degrees. It's 11:30 a.m. on WFDS. We're from the Dark Side Radio. This is Dave Rock and Reel as we take a caller. Caller, you're on the air.
1: Yeah, yeah, yeah. This is Ross from North. And I want to hear that tune by Redman. Can't wait. That tune a bomb, yo.
0: You got it. Coming from the Dark Side Radio. This is Can't Wait.

0: yo, yo. 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
0: Funky!

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2: 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Because with every ending, there is always a beginning. And this is how it starts.
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2: Well, I need 5 more minutes sleep.
4: Boy, you better get your ass up and go to work. I told you about hanging out late with that studio shit when you know you got to go to work in the morning. You better start focusing on getting your shit straight. Yeah. 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
2: All right, Ma, your turn. You know you're talking a whole lot about what you don't even understand.
4: If you were smart, you'd be more like true. Now, that's a nice young man. Got a job and working his way up and all. What the deal, yo? You better get that ass up now. 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You hear me, boy?
2: Silly girl.
4: Tariq, boy, whatever. Get your ass up.
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0: work for you. 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
1: Jaja soldier, not have no badger number. We lift our heads and give praises, collect water and lumber. Lamb's bread and incense, spend plenty time inside the love supreme. I man say race is a construct, Africanity is an advantage. See?
2: The blue black encompasses, walking down the street, me and my circumferences. From imaginary to nothingness, that's what the budget is. Miracles have details, I let you decide what's spiritual by email. Stay aloof, the thinker thinks, the prover proves. What's the builder do? You probably want the vision to be bulletproof, and that's pitiful. Take a risk, take a chance through the dance, that's critical. Details bore miracles. I paired it back, they called it lyrical. My research notes, the alpha male eats first quote. Perhaps we attack there. Perhaps we attack there. Perhaps we attack there. Perhaps we attack there. But in my dream, she had six titties. I'm from the

myself philosophy, keeping time. Keeping time myself philosophy, keeping time. Keeping time myself philosophy, keeping time. Keeping time myself philosophy, keeping time.

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You don't want the abominists to pop up talking about run your pockets, cause you can never really be sure what they mean. At the Grammar Jamboree, the setting sun looked like red fire through the trees. She was 45 looking 29, said all them roots, herbs and flowers of work with for the spirits they hold inside. 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
1: Chip Hip Hop.
2: Slipper in a drink, and in the blink of an eye, I can make a white girl look chink. Don't know what to think, cause last time I attempted this shit, the George ordered me to see a shrink. Started with the link, considered her to meet me at the local Odd Future Wolfgang skating rink. We were uniquely in sync, already fucking, and we only met last week. 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Tell her that I love her, and by next week, you can hear her shriek from the gashes in her cheeks. 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

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You seen your fee and per diem.

0: You weren't so eager to please the white man and send the grading curve up. 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What kind of time are you anyway?
1: Same as you, I guess. 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
0: Are you calling me a tall man?
1: Well, none of us would pick for our militancy now, will we? Now, why don't you go away and leave?
0: Why don't you join the team, man?
1: Team? Man, I'm not playing any games.
0: Come on, come on.
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0: artist one illuminate a dark and muddy sky. 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
1: Checking for that. Oh, alright, yeah. They be checking for the drip, we the template. Was in the hands of made chips on the end way. I was kicking for a bit, but the rampage had my mental on abyss, not the end game. Was a rebel to the kids on the sensei. I couldn't settle, couldn't sit, sense fade. It started messing with the spliffs, intense pain. Used to bezel it with grins when the friends came. Went to bezel with the glyph on my neck chain. Know it special every script from my left brain. Don't resemble they be with less range. I started getting in the whips to be less trained. I be stressing over ship and they reflect age. How you fetish over grimace and expect grace. Stay invested in the mission for our rest pray. For the wit and ammunition for the next day. To be a witness of the riches that neglect made. Respect change. I gotta praise my intuition cause it's death's pay. In this death phrase, I gotta claim cause niggas listen when they press play. I gotta state that niggas isn't what the press say. My obligation to the rhythm to my chest break. I dropped the weight and now the rhythm's in the best shape.
2: I've been holding it down for years, you know what I'm saying? I've been holding it down for years. I haven't been in the NYC, you know, the entire time, but I've been holding it down, you know what I'm saying? And when I call it NYC, live in NYC, it's based on maintaining, not dropping nothing along the way. You know?
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I'm chilling with my man Festo, my man A Plus, and my man Oat. 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We're hailing from East Oakland, California, and sometimes it gets a little hectic out there. 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

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I've been holding out for G, but he was nowhere to be seen when I was bleeding. Cousin with the choking and the wheezing.

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Till your dreams see three family hearses. 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So I penned a couple bars, didn't need to rehearse this.

Mandela. Women shout my name like Winnie. 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Put the feelers out, pull back and we feed the drought. Settle scores, evened out, masking Britney, scream and shout. Check the banger, cause I never push the beamer out. Don't burn anything, but never let the steam run out. Never run, never hide, Benny Mardones. Very dumb, when them guys getting smartphones. Yeah, I took the

the city like you're frozen in time. By tomorrow it'll blend into the background freeze. They say that every snowflake is one of a kind. I was programmed to make many decisions based on the way things position right in front of my face. If the stakes are tall, how long's the drop? The snowflakes drift down slow from the top. It's too late to take it back to the beginning, back to when nobody really knew what they were building. It takes a village, it's gonna be some spillage. Just do your best to stay abreast of the illness. I never wrote a song for money in my life, but for an affordable price, I will perform some of the songs that I write, and hopefully you'll hear the one that you like. Snowflake.

0: We've got the best. 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How do I know? 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I'm here now, right on the family patch. Yeah, I know where it is. I've been. Nobody can tell me anything. I don't read Daily Mirror and Sun. I go and have a look. I've lived in the forests of North America. I've lived in the outback of the Ivory Coast. I've lived in India and Russia. I had my breakfast in Moscow. Me tea in Wood Street, Nick. Yeah, I've been about a bit.
1: You know what I've said? 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
2: That nigga straight, man. 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
1: We gonna do the same old shit. 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They gonna run opposite way. Fall right in the lap. And he gonna tear their ass up. Simple as that.
2: And I hope that bitch that set him up out there, we gonna pop that bitch too.
1: Wait, hold up. Hey, I see something. Got them niggas. Head out, you good? 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
2: Yeah, blood, I'm good. 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
1: Hey, say something. Hey, these bitches niggas killed my brother.

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0: Let me holla at you, man. 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
1: Word is on the streets, your beats gonna be delicate, sit straight and shake the speeds out, man.
0: Delicate beats. 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

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She was addicted to using. 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

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How an instant change your life like instant grits? 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

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Are you in Detroit, Motor City? I run DMV.

0: done shit. 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
1: What? Micro test 1, 2.

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0: time. 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Have your, what else? Your omega-3s. I don't know what else.
1: The smell of coffee fills the living room subtle, but I'm giving cues, I'm leaving clues. He has a right to choose, and so he chose me. And it's him I selected, homie lover.

0: sit at the same time. 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You know what I'm saying? But I can't go.
1: No, here's why. We had in mind to do our album for you, try to do it just like that. We hope that you would enjoy it. We hope that you would enjoy it if we tried to do the album just like you've been listening to it at home. That was our feeble attempt, folks. But me not being satisfied in my heart, I want anything that you heard, that you liked, that you'd like to hear it over. I'd be very happy to give it my shot. You didn't say the whole thing, I know. No, keep the rhythm going. Keep the rhythm going.

0: They say ignorance is bliss. That's why we don't mind letting the TV raise our kids. We deaf, dumb, and blind, maybe. Wanna hide some fun, nigga, put it in the library. Don't teach us in their history books. Like they forgot what went on the lower deck of the Brooks. Can't forget the Willie Lynch letters. Today's court system would make Willie Lynch jealous. They put drugs in our community, so they could break apart our unity. So how is this a land of opportunity when I gotta worry about an officer shooting me? We've been flogged and hogtied through Jim Crow and apartheid. But now are we free or dumb? You got the free or don't, and you might get you some. Talking freedom.
1: What is

0: being free. It's all been an act, as you can see. They made us sit through the stage play, the sitcoms and movies part 1 through 3. The sequel to life,
1: love,
0: death
1: love.
0: Comes in threes. Ignorance is
1: whatever
0: costly.
1: Happened to freedom of religion? Sister wear a hijab, she at risk of a lynching. Then they tell us Jesus is our savior. Subconsciously, we waiting on a white man to save us.
0: Save us.
1: On their conquest, more or less. They use faith as a tool to keep people oppressed. Try humble you with the Bible.
0: The Bible.
1: If that don't work, they crumble you with the rifle.
0: The rifle.
1: Was they missionaries or mercenaries? Was it exploration or exploitation? We gotta focus on education. We were slaves then, but they still got us caged in. Guilty to proven innocent. Go to jail, can't vote. Now you a second class citizen. Look at this state that we living in. We gotta get ourselves out of this predicament.

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Test me out. 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Come on, baby. You ain't finished. 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

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I was on the phone, we end up talking. 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Feelings that we had were so alarming. I could make you laugh, I could break the glass. If we made it last, it'd be a bargain. Mr. Charming, that is my department. You was there before the fancy cars, and you was there when I was just a starving artist. When the car was having trouble starting. Now we got our own apartment. Same box for the mail. 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And this morning, you cooked the eggs with the kale. I tried to hit it while you was getting dressed. You said, all you ever think about is sex. I'm like, oh well, you know me so well. And if this will make you late, I swear I won't tell. And every time I call your phone, you better pick up your cell. I swear to God, I'ma freak out if it goes straight to voicemail. Well, I'm the jealous type, but I swear that ass what heaven's like. And when I'm in that pussy, it's a better life. That's the only way I'm trying to end the night. It's my only chance, I better get it right.

0: Let me talk my shit. 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

0: like bicycle spokes.
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2: He's a sledgehammer.
1: Dang, you got shocks, pegs. Lucky. You ever take it off any sweet jumps?
0: Yeah.

0: A game with good and evil equally balanced isn't a good game. A game with the positive or good forces clearly triumphant isn't an interesting game. What we want is a game where it always seems that the good side is about to lose. I'm in really serious danger of losing. So then what's necessary is a system in which the good side is always winning, but never is the winner. Where the evil side is always losing, but never is the loser. That's a very practical arrangement for a successful, ongoing game which will keep everybody interested. And you must watch this in practical politics. Every in-group or group of nice people needs an out-group of nasty people. Otherwise, they wouldn't know who they were.
1: Willy, Zox, Yossi. 92, la caravelle, cousin. Villeneuve, la garée. F4, de Pologne. Vous dites quoi, les gars? 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

0: I'm your host. And tonight we have Mr. Reggie Snow in the motherfucking building. God damn, you're giving me all the fucking vibes. 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
1: Yo, yo. Yeah, this next song is called LMFAO. And it's about fucking nothing, I guess. But I guess it also means laughing my fucking ass off. Cause that's what I'm always doing. But yeah, dear Annie L now, big ups. This next song is called LMFAO.

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You can see it any night on the nightly news. 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Those punks that think they're big bad dudes don't serve a day, don't do no time. They get away, and that's a crime. You call that justice, you call that fair. Now dig me, brother, listen here. Only way the working man will ever get his justice is on the street. Gotta meet the punk on the battlefront. Gotta beat the punk, street justice. Gotta meet the punk on the battlefront. Gotta beat the punk, street justice. When I left for work, I thought things were cool, with the wife at home and the kids at school. I walked down the street, got on the bus, put my coin in the box, and God we trust. I'm a working man and I do my job. I pull my weight and I work real hard for the things I have. I have paid the price in sweat and blood and sacrifice. I call that justice, I call that fair. Now dig me, brother, listen here. I got to work about 10 to 8, work till 12, then I took a break. Worked straight through till the boss came by, put his hand on my shoulder and he looked me in the eye. Said, listen man, you got a call, take it in my office just down the hall. I looked at the clock, it was 10 past 4, and that was all he said, he didn't say anymore. Was my brother-in-law on the line? He said, hey man, you better make some time. Come on home as fast as you can. And I dropped the phone and I rang. I ran past a truck unloading in the alley. I ran as fast as my legs could carry me. I ran through the streets of no man's land, burnt out place where tenements stand. Gotta meet the punk on the battlefront. Gotta beat the punk, street justice. Gotta meet the punk on the battlefront. Gotta beat the punk, street justice. I was not prepared for the things I saw when I opened up the apartment door. The TV was in pieces, the furniture was scattered. Mirrors were all busted up and window panes were shattered. My kids were in the bedroom, they were beat up bad. With tears in his eyes, my little boy said, we did all we could, we put up a fight. And I took him in my arms and I told him he did right. Then I picked up my daughter and she started to cry. She said,

0: The worst that day was about to come when I saw my wife and what they had done. She was bruised all over, cuts on her hand. I gotta tell you, brother, it was more than I can stand. She was taken by the medics out of the kitchen, taken by a stretcher in a terrible condition. She looked like a corpse as they moved her through the hall. And when I saw her face, I saw the writing on the wall. I saw it on her lips, I read it in her eyes. Said, my God, I've been compromised. A cut will heal, a graze will heal, a bruise will heal, and a scrape will heal.
1: But a woman's virtue is her pride. Oh my God, she's been compromised. Gotta meet the boss on the battlefront. Gotta beat the boss, street justice. Gotta meet the boss on the battlefront. Gotta beat the boss, street justice.
0: Well, the next thing that happened was the cops arrived. This brother cop comes and pulls me aside and says, brother, I'm sorry, and it looks real sincere. Now dig what I'm saying, make sure you read me clear. For you to see is something that is terrible and cruel, but it ain't no exception, it's more like a rule.

24 hours a day. No one was killed, ain't no big deal. Some lady was raped, but her scars were healed. And let's say, brother, that we catch the punk, and you take him to court, and all that junk. Think about it, brother, think about it good. This here ain't like Hollywood. We're living in the U.S. of hypocrisy, where the innocent pay and the criminals go free. Gotta meet punk on the battlefront. Gotta beat punk, street justice. Gotta meet punk on the battlefront. Gotta beat the punk, street justice. Well, I heard his words and I thought it out. Believe me when I tell you that I had my doubts. But in the end, I did what I was born to do. I took it through the system of the red, white, and blue. They caught the punks, put them up on trial, and the lawyers talked in their double talk style. They called and misdirected youth and made all kinds of lies from truth. It was a great big game that was going on, and truth and justice were the pawns. Lost in the shuffle, left behind, and man, what really blew my mind was the final day of the courtroom show. The final play was the final blow, when the judge came in and did his talk, and them three punks were free to walk. Got

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The lights were off, the shades were drawn, the night was cold, but I felt real warm. 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

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What I'm saying is exactly what I say it is. I found you. 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Queen in your city, they need to crown you. 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Burn out, then reappear. Light still guiding you home, you know I'm there. And rest assured, if you ever needed help or just need a place to hide, no, I'll keep it to myself.

Yeah. The Bronx Puerto Rican Prince, whip a whip from the fantastic ever so romantic Five MCs, Cold Crush Brothers. I say those two names because they go synonymous, you know, fantastic, Cold Crush. My DJ's grand was Theodore the Inventor, Scratch. And I am, and I consider myself a mason in the game, laying down one of the first bricks in this here hip-hop game. Actually, my first involvement was with you and Invincible, Finale and Invincible. That was my first involvement in Detroit. MCs are master ceremonies, first and foremost. You are the ringmaster. You are the one who's calling the shots. You keep the pace. You the one that keep the party moving. I live a culture. I'm hip-hop till the day I die, as long as the Lord bless me. And I got a voice, and I can stand. I don't care if I got a cane. You call me an old daddy cane, you know. But I'm going to be able to stand on stage and talk. I'm going to do it, because that's all I do. That's what I do. Do not copy what you hear. Be yourself, and definitely, positively, without a doubt, try to be as innovative as possible. Be creative. That's it, man. Without that, you're just another somebody who's trying to do it. You're either gonna try, or you're gonna make it, you know?

I got the Brooklyn house, sat in the cell, niggas was wildin'. I was pissed off. I was like, but I don't know how many minutes away from being in the system 72 hours without being housed, nigga. My cases were about to be thrown out. But still, you know what I'm saying? Them niggas brought me upstairs and, you know, show enough back then, you know what I'm saying? That's, you know, how it was with me. I had my little stash and I was able to make bail, my nigga. You know what I'm saying? But I was fucking in jail. You know what I'm saying? And it was, you know, it's been quite a few birthdays, you know what I'm saying, up in there, man. But, you know, it's all good, man. Funny shit.

supply of cigarettes. So with my memory, they press the wax to 12 inch so they can drop it. So ironic, like my generation representing city populace. Raise the roof, a point to me, I stay on top of this. I'm 40,000 leagues under, stuffed in this sarcophagus. Coffin ominous articles under waterfalls. Prisms caught my eye, it was love at first optical. Bottomless homages to life, these people die for it. But I'ma hit on all these bitches in the sky for it. Sharper than a sliver of light in a broken soul. They cut into my skin like faces on a totem pole. I swear to God, I saw my dead friends in sand dunes. The faces blew away in the wind, I knew they had to. It's called never giving up when all the pieces in the background are crumbling to dust. My clock is

0: They stop me soon, it's bigger than I thought. 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Call or put a call, listen to your loss. It ain't stopping soon, it's bigger than I thought. 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
1: Man on the moon, taking giant leaps. 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

0: nigga dodging bullets in the high blood sugar with the trolls. That had his wits about notes on the hurler to hit the heartstrings, but don't victimize him. Depiction time, photo finish with high resolve. Sky's the limit when you recall. Big stream is from the salt of the earth. A spinning rock just skipping across the pond. Is it the ripple or is it the launch? All of it bigger than I ever thought. And I ever thought. A spinning rock just skipping across the pond. Is it the ripple or is it the launch? All of it bigger than I ever thought. And I ever thought.
1: Me and my tribe sitting outside. Barely hit five. It's early, unnerving. I'm yelling already because really can't feel if they hear it. They hurt me. Pending decision will say if I'm worthy. Maybe too wordy. Can't see the message. It's never this clear. Around wreckage, I search, but it's dirty. Instead, I just hang on this perch where they started me. Not cause I'm carrying, not cause they hurting me. Led by absurdity. And certainly fed by those hurting me. Just got a feeling it in at my courtesy. Pay me with perjury, scared to have surgery. My lungs feel as close, so I choose what I'm smoking. I do that shit hurriedly. I know that it's hurting me. Notice the hurtful things, hurdle the hurtful dreams. Skirt of the curdling, don't hype in milkshake. OG told me, but holds in my milkshake. Like the lactose is a steel cage, I'm still a steel age. Take me to Whole Foods, feed in my whole crew. I ain't gon' hold you, been on the toe to toe what I go through. Been on the toe to toe what I

Yeah, it's that real this time around. Technique, Revolutionary Volume 2. It's on now, motherfucker. Lock and load.

shape your venue. You're talking to me like a 7-year-old that's not gone to bed before they should do. This isn't school, does it bother me a bit? I still want to be rated by some prick. You're not DIY, you're a fucking twat. You look like Fred Dibner and your haircut's crap. You're in a shouty band, you're not original, man. You're like the edgy version of something shit. Shouty Dibner in an All Saints jacket. You sell guitars on Facebook. And you drink too much beer, sonny. You do playlists for Fred Perry, you boring cunt. And you shave your hair just above your ear. Oh, yeah. Not another white bloke aggro band. 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Let's not kid ourselves, man. Some win and some lose the pain game. I saw a doctor, I said, why do I feel like slapping these B&M goths? All this post-punk drops. He said, because they're fucking cunts, Jason. Fucking hit them. Yeah. So many reasons why. So many reasons why. So many reasons why. I say death to your DIY. Yeah, I just seen over there next to the nativity play you got going on. The three wise men bringing nonsense.

One Piece, mate. So many reasons why. So many reasons why. So many reasons why. I say yeah to your DIY. Yeah, make you slice there. Something we don't get much, make you slice there. Something we don't get as much, make you slice where. You choose, make you slice, get as much, make you slice where. Something we don't get as much, make you slice there. Make you slice there. Something we don't get much, make you slice where. Something we don't get as much, make you slice where. Make you slice there.

Yeah, so many reasons why. So many reasons why. So many reasons why. I say death to your DIY.

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1: As thousands die each day from starvation and disease, proud black people dying for a dream.
0: Watching.
1: Everybody watches as Jew generals assure the world, watching. Israel will live!
2: Man.
1: Yes! Israel will survive! And all Arabs in the world can't change that.
0: Everybody watches.
1: Everybody watches as tired niggas make their way home to the ghetto from work, bringing with the night violence, destruction, and death, and whatever other shit you lay on niggas. Everybody watches as another birthday slips by, leaving us with a promise a year old. As Uncle Tom and Mighty Whitey get together and plan our next setback, everybody watches to make sure that nobody gets something for nothing or gives something for nothing. Everybody watches, it's my black luck. Though everybody watches, nobody

the tailor. Noblest of gentlemen, rose up from squalor. Tall, dark, and decked out in customary regalia. Smelling like paraphernalia, hailing from the home of Mahalia. His uptown smile was gold like a Frankie Beverly Day. His favorite song from Prince was not Raspberry Beret. It was Sometimes It Snows in April. He was brought up by the faithful in the cage of every unclean bird, ungrateful and hateful. The legend of the clandestine reverend from the bricks, with the master's grip to pull the sleeping giant out the ditch. And I ain't even have to wiggle my nose like Bewitched. I just upshift the six, convert the B4 to a broomstick. If I tarry through the valley of death, my Lord give me pasture. If you want to be a master in life, you must submit to a master. I was born to lock horns with the devil at the brink of the hereafter. Me, the socket, the plug, the universal adapter. The prodigal son who went from his own vomit to the top of the mountain with five pillars and a sonnet. The autobiography read Quranic. Spread love like Kermit the Frog that permeate the fog. I'm at war like the Dukes of Hazzard against the bosses of the hall. Gip, gip, giggity. Alchemist put the icing on the soliloquy. Let it be forever known that I niced up the pen something considerably. J. Electola flow mainly is a poet mainly. The facts why he issued on Al Shaitan was delivered plainly. It's the day of Kiyama. To the believers, I bring you tidings of joy. But if you want beef, I'll fillet me on you. You can catch me bummy as fuck or decked out in designer. On I-10 west to the desert on a Diablo lack of recliner. Listen to everything from a lecture from the Honorable Minister Louis Farrakhan to Serge Gainsbourg or Madonna or a podcast on piranhas. What a time we living in. Just like the scripture says, earthquakes, fires, and plagues, the resurrection of the dead.

I'm a page turner, sage burner, Santeria, Chang'an, December baby, Mauritius, St. Ho. Story takes place in ancient Egypt. They're cut off the nose, despite their face. They're still your Jesus. I can't tell how they white. That blue eyed virgin is make believe stuff. She throw me out of house, say ye deliver us from this heathen. I say that to Miss Tina, just sneeze.

I hold the heat next. Neither tool can be used to fix our defects. P.S. We born perfect. Fuck all the BS. Everybody wanna be us for real. We just gotta see us. Inshallah.

0: Yeah, talking about motherfucking niggas, you know what I'm saying?
1: That's right, yo. That's right. Word
0: up.
1: That's the only way it gotta be.
0: And to my niggas too. Word up, son. Word up. For the mother niggas though. You know what I'm saying?

0: left message.
1: Yo, I don't know where to start. Check it out. Music is my total existence, dog. Straight up. Everything in my life revolves around music. It's like, can't get a relationship because I'm still with my first love, which is music.

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When I'm stressed out, it's my sanity. It's a lifestyle, all on the street and in Hollywood. Music in my DNA, it's my livelihood.

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You know what it is? It's your boy Busta Buff down, Flip Mode Squad, right? Now, you know, there's a serious thing behind the music that we're doing. It's like, music, you know, for me, man, it means everything, family. You know, when we going through our little personal strife in life, you know what I'm saying? We get up in that studio, close that door, be locking ourselves in that little four-wall space, man. Get up in the vocal booth and become whoever you want to be. Express whatever you want to feel. You know what I mean? When you're going through your most frustrated time in life, you know what I'm saying? You can realize that when you can't find nobody else to speak to, you can speak through the music. Help other people feel your pain, your struggle, your passion, you know, what you live and die for, your values in life. You know what I mean? Music, man, it's the voice of every being in the universe, the platform provided for us to communicate when all else fails. It's what allows us to be able to connect with touching the heart and the soul of the street.

0: Yeah, Premier?
1: Yeah, what's up, G?
0: That trip to L.A. may be delayed.
1: Bro, what's up? I'm on my way to the airport now.
0: Yeah, well, your boy Guru got knocked.
1: What?
0: I don't know what this is about. Sounds crazy, man. Something about a gun.

0: Be up in them parties where they be at.
1: Hey, hey, man. I ain't giving no neck, boy. What you been doing?
0: Be chilling, trying to make money, stay out this ruin. Keep my music tight so y'all don't hit no ruin. Yeah. But what you been doing?
2: My nigga drinking 40s my crew.
0: I be hearing people talking behind my back, but that's a normal reaction. When they be doing the fraction more than the next person's doing. But I'm still relaxing. My name ain't Jackson. I be maxing. Boot pack 99, main attraction. Hitting it like 200 degrees. We went overseas, fucking Tennessee. On a plane, 10 to 3.

smiling in my face, scheming, wishing they was all above me. Small cats react, golf movies, they pee. Take it out to the street until they 6 feet deep. I'm mapping out the plan to hit the next trip. Rock the show, clock the dough, and make the niggas head dip. Yo, yo, the next thick chick I stick with, I hit splits before we lift. For instance, hit the ground, now we up in New York, JFK Airport. All my niggas in OX hold down the fort. Me, peanut butter, wild child, these are roams. 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About 80% can't fuck on my crew. But anyway, we always come original any day. From LAX to JFK.

0: Am I too much for you?
1: Oh, no.
0: If you feel the least bit uncomfortable, do let me know and I'll stop.
1: You wouldn't.
0: Relax.
1: Deeper. Deeper. Yes, yes.
0: Now I'm going to really pour it on.
1: I can take it.
0: Just let.

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Don't let the days of your life pass by. You need to get up, get out, and get something. Don't spend all your time